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1: Gentlemen, we're now going to take you through our safety procedures and equipment.

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Kick the nation with the groove, then we rock the place when the bass gets moved. With the vibes get loose, I hit the floor directly to the roof. Cool, kick the nation with the groove, then we rock the place when the bass gets moved. 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Cool, kick

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But to all of them, all I got.